You can't go back home. You can't go back home. You can't go back home. You can't go back home. You can't go back home. You can't go back home. You can't go back home. You can't go back home. You can't go back home. You can't go back home. You can't go back home. You can't go back home. You can't go back home. You can't go back home. You can't go back home. You can't go back home. You can't go back home. You can't go back home. You can't go back home. You can't go back home. You can't go back home. You can't go back home. You can't go back home. You can't go back home. You can't go back home. You can't go back home. You can't go back home. You can't go back home. You can't go back home. You can't go back home. You can't go back home. You can't go back home. You can't go back home. You can't go back home. You can't go back home. You can't go back home. You can't go back home. You can't go back home. You can't go back home. You can't go back home. You can't go back home. You can't go back home. You can't go back home. You can't go back home. You can't go back home. You can't go back home. You can't go back home. You can't go back home. You can't go back home. You can't go back home. You can't go back home. You can't go back home. You can't go back home. You can't go back home.

It was a moonlit night in old Mexico. I walked alone between some old adobe haciendas. Suddenly, I heard the plaintive cry of a young Mexican girl.

This is my church. This is where I heal my hurts. It's in natural grace, or watching young life shape. It's in minor keys, solutions and remedies. Enemies becoming friends when bitterness ends. This is my church. This is my church.

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Man, it's really getting cold. Sometimes I forget things and I get confused. I could still be working, but they

He says, God, it's been so many years. She's way past complaining. She sings a heartfelt melody, one that begs for harmony. Yeah, it's not what she thought it'd be.

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It takes work. It takes healing, cause you're gonna get hurt. You lose your faith, you lose your shirt. You lose your way sometime. You really never have control. Sometimes you just gotta let it go.

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My political stance was to get people to dance. Still stand by it today.

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Much love to the people. Brooklyn.

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I haven't a place to go.

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This constant game I play to stay high. 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

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I need it, we need it. Searching, looking for satisfaction. It is nowhere, it is everywhere. Pleading, pleading, praying for God to come. What are we waiting for? Why are we so afraid of taking charge? But it's always changing, always in the constant state of going nowhere. We all have demons to battle, roads to walk, crosses to bear, mistakes and sins, candles and their steady glow, water and its constant crash, endless horizon, rocks of times long gone, still strong, still here, and so are we. Here we are, forever, the constant state.

0: 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Yeah!
1: I just wanted to say, doesn't she look and sound perfect this evening?
0: Uh-oh. 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Look at that. Thank you. Well, we're going to sing a beautiful song by the name of Wild Horses. We love this song.

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Thank you, my brother, man.